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1: Good evening, ladies and gentlemen. Good evening and welcome to Earl's Court. My name is Gary Yudman, and we're going to have a fine show this evening. Well, we'd like to thank you for your patience in waiting. The stage is set, and the band is about ready to begin, I think. No,

This next song's a song which John and myself wrote. This is especially for friend Stevie Wonder. This one's called This Time Around.